0: Maybe I should go. Maybe this is fate. But now I know I was too late.
1: 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Met de muziek van gisteren.
2: Zeg maar gerust eergisteren. 2010 is toch alweer ver achter ons. House am See met Peter Fox.

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0: Yeah.
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No electricity, something's all over me.

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I find in sight fundamental movement. 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I get no sleep. 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

although the Oldies Project is spoken in Dutch, everyone worldwide can enjoy. Pulse Oldies you won't hear anywhere else. Only here on the Oldies Project.

0: A horse is a horse, of course, of course. And no one can talk to a horse, of course. That is, of course, unless the horse is the famous...
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when I'm awake, in my dreams, when I'm asleep. You are the reason for my smile. You are the words I speak.